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0: Ladies and gentlemen, please welcome the Logos Hope Parade of Nations.
1: Namaskar, my name is Abhishek Das and I'm from India. Logos Hope re apanankar swagatam.

0: Så får jag veta att Apiawa och Karavinon are friends from Lucas Hope to come up and sing for us and say something.
1: Ja, är du klar att höra från och Karavinon från Lucas Hope? Jag har sett. Jag håller nu vid att en av mannen som kommer att säga först.
2: Okay, thank you very much for having me here today.
1: Yeah, tack för att jag kan vara här.
2: My name is Charles and I came from China.
1: Yeah, I am Charles och kommer ur Kina.
2: And from the past several months I have been serving on a ship called Logos Hope, which we are introducing you.
1: Yeah, och jag är en av dem som är vid ombord Logos Hope.
2: So maybe some of the elders here have worked on ships before, so I feel a little bit strange talking because you guys have more experience than me.
1: Yeah, the kanske en lön chansen som jag har att flyga och tänka som är här har varit ombord på skepp och nog längre än vad jag själv har.
2: So I would more like to share a little bit of what I first came on the ship and experience and the lessons that I have learned.
1: So jag hade hotel att ta sig till kvart I skolor och last först då jag kom ombord.
2: So in our ship we have different departments. We have angels, which is cleaning department. We have catering services, which is people who cook our food.
1: Ja, och så och här var imiskar dalter ombord till några som tar sig av ranger till några som tar sig av sina mat.
2: And we have engine room and deckies, which maintain the inside and outside of the ship.
1: Ja, och så är det så att maskinrummet och är praktiska uppgifter samband med skeppet.
2: And it's interesting, when we first came to on board, we are randomly distributed into different departments.
1: Time of fish chamber aboard, Taverma Cordber, we uncre our hessen here, Imiske Dalton, it's never bestemmed.
2: And I'm just a graduate, high school graduate student, and I know nothing about the departments.
1: Yeah, but I have so kinch you are in our school, so you write this shinaga, Imiske Dalton.
2: What I know is I come to the ship and to help people and bless people and tell them the gospel, God's love.
1: Yeah, so tell you call me on board. Som sagt så vet jag nog, men min uppgave är att tjäna folk, att signa folk och att fortälla dem evangeliet om Jesus.
2: But one thing is very unexpectedly, the first time I came to the ship, I was distributed into the angels department, which is cleaning department.
1: Bara att det första som jag kom till när jag kom on board, syns överraskande. Till att jag blev kallad ur rangerna. Angels department, I did that. Till England som gör rent ombord.
2: I was really upset and low expected.
1: Jag var ordentligt hettor och hej, inte stora förväntningar till det.
2: We every day have to wake up at 6 a.m. and clean all the toilets, all the windows and all the different parts of the ship.
1: Så vakta klockan 6 kvann morgon och så att göra rent av väsen och vindtöjor och allt det ymska.
2: Can you imagine at 6 a.m. you waking up, take your cleaning tools and go to a toilet and you open that toilet and you see, oh, someone didn't flush the toilet, there's poop still inside.
1: So first it like fun morgon klockan 6, so just to declare around, take an ambo in the vittar, take a set real vest and also say that uncle here is skull on the ear.
2: So
1: where so is
2: so I was like, I was asking God, did you bring me here to do this? To clean the poops? To wipe the windows?
1: Och jag spurgade God, alltså är detta det som du kallar mig till? Att vaska väsor och täcka upp att han har folk och vaska vindar?
2: So I was like, no. I think I came to the wrong place.
1: Och jag också säger, er kommer skatts där.
2: But later on, some voice came into my heart.
1: Ta hör dina rött innan du är med.
2: You are doing this little stuff that don't seem to matter.
1: Du gör detta lilla som kanske tidigare virusläst.
2: But it is the part that really makes the whole ships clean. And when people use the toilet, they'll be like, oh, it's so clean. And they will feel happy and they'll be like, oh, this ship is beautiful.
1: Du också att det lite ting, men ta folk komma in och se där jag vet sig och söka här rent och här gott, ta det något stort.
2: So As a young man, I was always thinking about how to be success, how to get money, how to get career, and what we can achieve.
1: Ta var ungur ta hugsa í nokkum karriérir, hvussu kan eignast og fáa pengar og svo er.
2: But the older I became,
1: men tað eldri blivi,
2: I more think about perhaps maybe is how our lives bless other people.
1: Ta hugsa um hvussu kan vit lúva vera signing fyrir onnur.
2: Maybe some people did their job very carefully, they provided their family and they encouraged their colleague without realizing how much they needed it.
1: Og ta kan jo vera at a folk hava teachers er vel av sinar familie at lea hava uppmuntra onkran arbeidsfelaja som hei bruk for du.
2: We don't always see the full impact of our lives.
1: Og vi vet ikke alt hva du okra lu avvarskar.
2: But that doesn't mean our life haven't mattered.
1: Men det betyr ikke at okra lu ikke er virismitje.
2: So we often spend our lives trying to prove that we are valuable. We are valuable for other people, for even perhaps to God.
1: Og við kvarstu brúkur gram sora pastor okkar lúv til prokva í fyrir orð og kaska góðu sjálvum at okkar lúv í ríðis meja.
2: But coming to the ship, I learned one thing that even though I am not prepared, even though I can't do things perfectly, I can't success, but I'm here to bless others and do what I can to serve you guys.
1: Vi hoppas att hon bor att how was is kan göra allt till perfektionen och då allt så eller väl så kan jag lugga och vara en signing för andra.
2: So so I want to say that even though I still have 6 months to go.
1: Yeah, so how was there 6 months as out from here where you were?
2: Even though we did mistakes in our jobs, even though we're still learning, but I think the key purpose of being on this ship is to bless others, serve others, and to learn to love people as how God loves us.
1: Til at tæna örun og at elska annar menneskur so er sum gott elska hey.
2: And I really appreciate how today you clap for us, even though we didn't really perform the best of ourselves, but
1: og er glad og takk som fyrir at tigra hava klappa fyrir gong sjalt om kanskje ikke hava du var så okra best av idea.
2: Yeah, but I think in another way the approval of all the elders here really served us back.
1: So tell tigra teacher mozo go pandan mantan te hevur vi internast som tigra just ok.
2: And I would really love to continue to maybe to have a communication with you.
1: Og meira dama at haft samband við tigra eisini framan.
2: We can talk together, share our lives.
1: At tosa og at deila lív.
2: Because seeing you guys makes me remember of my grandparents.
1: To at such a thing in here, ta minni við asendur amma og amma og appa mun.
2: So I really love you guys and thank you for listening to my testimony.
1: Yeah, you go with it gone. Og takk fyri at eg gavu lusta eftir mun vitsburg. 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

0: Allah's teachings all the crowds. 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Every month, I even supported his ministry. See, man, I watched him confront the Pharisees. 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I heard the people gasp when he healed the lame. You see, man, I remember the littlest things, the things most folks would forget, like the simple, loving way he just called my name. Up at the grave, stone rolled away with a loud voice. Jesus started to say, Lazarus. You see, fellas, it just seemed like yesterday I could hear that man say in my Lazarus. As a matter of fact, it seemed like today I don't
1: Lazarus.
0: Excuse me, brothers, I think I hear him calling now. What?
1: Lazarus.

they grabbed his arms, as they tightly strapped each wrist. 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Laced with chips of bone, they beat him hard, from his shoulders to his feet. And it sliced right through his olive skin, just like razors through a sheath. Countless times the blood splattered, as each inhuman lash was given. Several times his knees gave way, as his flesh just hung like ribbons. Then surprisingly, he turned his head, though the words he

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They forced him to carry his cross uphill as his face they punched and smacked, while the splinters from the crisscross

Paninimi, Nasuerutti Uku, Jesusi, Nalagaso, Umatikusu, Uperu, Gutip, Tokusunit, Makitika, Dava, Annan Rassatit.

thrilling rapture when I view his blessed face and the luster of his kindly beaming eyes. How my full heart will praise him for the mercy, love, and grace that prepare me for a mansion in the sky. Oh, the dear ones in glory, how they beckon me to come, and our parting at the river I recall. To the sweet vales of Eden they will sing my welcome home, but I long to see my Savior first of all.